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1: 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Here's a little sample.

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105.5 and 95.3 Sam FM, a living thing with the Electric Light Orchestra. And it is 6:08. Welcome to the end of the week. Yeah, we got Friday. Here it is. We made it. That's a good thing. No easy accomplishment these days. And Jay Lopez, proud to be with you here. Should have another really good day today. A little bit of that humidity, but nevertheless, a mixture of sun and clouds right around the middle 80s is what we're looking at here for today. And a good weekend ahead weather-wise. So we're going to be all right. Some scattered shower type thing. You know, I would say forecasters don't really know when they say, well, we're going to have some scattered showers. It's here and there. You may get one, you may not. And it's Friday, and we're in love. It's our Friday song with The Cure on 105.5 and 95.3 Sam FM.

0: 105.5 and 95.3 Sam FM with the Eddie Money. Yeah, yeah. Take me home tonight, just like Ronnie sang it. And she did. Ronnie Spector. Sounded great. And Jay Lopez here with you. 621. Forecast is on the way. But right now.
1: If I could turn back time.
0: Now let's take a look back our morning history lesson for August 28th. It is the 240th day of this year of 2026. And on our countdown, well, 10 days now until Labor Day. 10 days. 64 days until Halloween. And now 65 days until daylight saving time comes to an end. As I keep saying, there is a bill to keep it going all year long. But I don't think it's going anywhere, really. All right, we go way back here on this day in 1963. Martin Luther King Jr. gave his famous I Have a Dream speech. Yep, today in 63. And we fast forward. This day in 1986, Tina Turner getting a star on the Hollywood Walk of Fame. And 10 years later, this day in 1996, Prince Charles and Princess Diana officially get divorced. And this day in 2005... in New Orleans, Mayor Ray Nagin asking citizens to evacuate because of Hurricane Katrina. Boy, what a disaster. No doubt about that. On this day in 2008, Barack Obama accepting the Democratic presidential nomination with a speech at Invesco Field that was in Denver. And this day, a year later, 2009, the group Oasis splits up. And 2011, Hurricane Irene striking the U.S. East Coast, causing an estimated $15.6 billion, that is with a B, $15.6 billion in damage. Unbelievable. And our forecast is on the

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6: Well, Sam FM Friday weather here for August 28th. Partly sunny day today. We're going to be right around the middle 80s range. And scattered showers and thunderstorms, a slight chance after about 2 o'clock this afternoon. And then on into early evening is what we're looking at. Now, weekend, hey, we're all right. Tomorrow, mainly sunny, mid-80s. Sunday, mainly sunny, upper 80s is what we're talking about here. So we're in pretty good shape. Right now, Culpeper 69, Lake Monticello 67, and Charlottesville hanging with 68 this morning. So enjoy the day. It's George Harrison, What is Life? 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

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Fleetwood Mac, you better save me. It is 6:37. Jay Lopez right here. Friday morning is upon us, and hope you have a great day today. Thanks for being right here, getting going with us. Well, the name was selected, they say, years ago, but it's amazing. Tropical Storm Dolly. Yes, Dolly. Expected to bring heavy rain to the Caribbean islands here this weekend. Sustained winds of 40 as it races across the Atlantic. We'll see what happens after that. Could be some very heavy rain. Puerto Rico, Virgin Islands could be getting hit this weekend and Monday as well. All right, Tropical Storm Dolly on the move. It seems ironic that that name pops up, and here it is. But they say the names were selected years and years ago. I guess they do it way ahead of time. Fine Young Cannibals. And She Drives Me Crazy on 105.5 and 95.3 Sam FM.

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0: 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Elton John, good old DJ doing it. The bitch is back. And 649, Jay Lopez right here with you Friday morning. I want to say a big congratulations to Miss Virginia. Her name, Justice Kelly from Arlington. So Justice Kelly winning the 75th Miss USA pageant last night in Miami. All right. Miss Virginia now Miss USA. And Justice Kelly will represent the United States at the big Miss Universe pageant in Puerto Rico. That'll be in November. By the way, Justice Kelly, a foster mom of two, is a nonprofit founder and a children's book author, the first married woman, first mother, first woman in her 30s, she's 31, to win Miss USA. How about that? Congratulations, Miss Virginia Justice Kelly, now Miss USA. We know all of us in here in the Old Dominion are proud. And we've got our forecast here coming right up.
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2: Now, Sam FM Friday weather here, August 28th. All right, partly sunny day, right around the middle, upper 80s. A chance for scattered showers later on this afternoon. Not a big one, but it is there. Scattered showers and thunderstorms. That's the word right now. And both weekend days looking great. Sunshine, the 80s. Some of that humidity going to be back around. Culpeper, 69. Now, Warrington with 68. And Charlottesville with 67 this morning. 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
3: Rumors spreading round in that Texas town about the shack outside LaGrange. And you know what I'm talking about. 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

105.5 and 95.3 Sam FM. Oh, yeah. It is Boston, and don't look back. The 706 Jay Lopez right here Friday morning. Hey, we're heading into the last weekend in August. I just realized that looking and glancing at the calendar here. Hope it's a good one for you. Announcement came yesterday from UVA. Scott Stadium sold out for the football game tomorrow afternoon against NC State. That's at 3:30, by the way. So if you have no business anywhere around UVA, Scott Stadium, it's going to be crazy. Going to be a lot of people, so keep that in mind. All right, that's an important thing. So a sellout. By the way, official, I looked it up. The official capacity of Scott Stadium, 61,500. That's what they list. How about a day break on Friday morning? Dave Matthews and the band, and every day on 105.5 and 95.3 Sam FM.

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J. Lopez.

0: 105.5 and 95.3 Sam FM with Peter Frampton. And I'm in you. Jay Lopez right here, 7:20 in the morning. We'll update the forecast on the way. Let's get caught up on music news this morning. The first five studio albums by Jethro Tull, Ian Anderson and friends, going to be available in a brand new audiophile vinyl box set. The collection is called Jethro Tull 68 to 72, including the albums This Was, Stand Up, Benefit, Aqualung, and Thick as a Brick. How about that? 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There you go. Out September 18th, by the way, if you're a Jethro Tull fan. Well, it looks like David Lee Roth of Van Halen fame still dealing with show cancellations due to low ticket sales. He posted an acoustic version of Jump. Fans online shared mixed reactions. However, one fan commented, 1,000 times better than his live shows. He should just go on stage with a stool and a guitar and tell his stories in between. I would pay to see that. Wow, okay. It's the type of show Roth should be doing. Storytelling and acoustic renditions that are scaled down. Now, David Lee has canceled most of his remaining 2026 tour dates. Gone. Wow, okay. Well, a Queen concert film from 86 is headed to IMAX. It's called Queen Budapest. Opens on October 7th. The footage restored to 4K, and the soundtrack was remixed. A brand new interview with Brian May and Roger Taylor will be included. And there you go. You know, Bohemian Rhapsody, We Are the Champions, Under Pressure, another one, Bites the Dust, Crazy Little Thing Called Love. Radio Gaga will all be performed, so that should be a good one, October 7th. Well, Pearl Jam going to release one of their live performances on vinyl, recorded at Philadelphia's Wells Fargo Center in 2016, where they played their entire album 10 from beginning to end. How about that? 10 live, available on black vinyl and a limited edition clear vinyl if you're a collector. Arriving November 27th is the word we have right now. And our forecast, coming right up.
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1: Sam FM Friday weather here for August 28th. All right. We look at a partly sunny day today, so we'll call it a mixture of sun and clouds. It's going to be right around the middle 80s. Possibility of scattered showers and thunderstorms later on this afternoon into this evening. Not a big chance, but it is there. Now, weekend. Both weekend days are looking good. For tomorrow, mainly sunny mid-80s. Sunday, mainly sunny upper 80s. All right, there we go. Nothing to worry about. Culpeper 69. Spotsylvania with 68. Charlottesville hanging with 67. And we're living in the good old USA. 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

105.5 Sam FM and good morning, America. How are you? Arlo Guthrie doing the city of New Orleans. And Jay Lopez right here, 738. There's a recall here. We always try and keep up with them as best we can. It's a, you need a scorecard nowadays. Boy. Huh. So the FDA announcing FDA is recalling Whole Foods guacamole. Recall issued after a salmonella outbreak across 32 states. It covers 3,000 dips, salsas, and guacamole products sold at Whole Foods stores nationwide. So keep that in mind. The FDA says these products should not be eaten, should be either thrown away or returned for a refund. All right? Whole Foods guacamole. 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Don't want to mess around with that, especially on a Friday heading into the weekend. 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

0: 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Hey, I got nobody to depend on. Jay Lopez here, 751. We got Friday rolling. Hey, good looking morning. We've had a great week weather-wise. Well, it's been a sheer coincidence that the latest tropical storm named Dolly, because we've been told by NOAA these names were selected a long, long time ago. Just amazing, huh? So Dolly will bring heavy rain to the Caribbean islands this weekend. And some pretty good winds as well. And they say that could still produce heavy rain in many parts of the Caribbean. Puerto Rico Saturday. Virgin Islands could get hit Sunday and Monday, as a matter of fact. So hopefully you're not planning a trip or a vacation to any of those areas. And so there we go. We'll see what happens with Tropical Storm Dolly. And coming up, we've got our forecast on the way here.
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2: You know it. Well, it's Friday. That's a good thing, right? And beautiful morning just before 8 o'clock. 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Sam FM Friday weather here for August 28th. Yeah, we look at the pretty good day, really, overall. Sunshine, middle, upper 80s. Maybe some scattered showers and storms later this afternoon and early evening. Overnight tonight, going to be in the mid-60s. And then for tomorrow, Saturday, we're okay. Mainly sunny, mid-80s. And then on Sunday, sunshine. Look for the upper 80s, so a little bit warmer. Some of that humidity, we understand, is back around. Culpeper, 69. Orange, 65. Charlottesville with 67. We're headed to Kathmandu. 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

105.5 Sam FM in those golden years. It's David Bowie and Jay Lopez with you, 810. Hey, we got Friday rolling. Hope you have a great day, wonderful weekend ahead. A lot going on. Football on the way, as we all know. NASCAR, well, NASCAR Cup Series, the regular season's going to be coming to an end tomorrow. That's right. Drivers square off with a Coke Zero 400 from Daytona International Speedway. That'll be it for the regular season. A lot going on. We got the Spin Doctors. It's Little Miss Can't Be Wrong on 105.5 and 95.3 Sam FM.

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It is the Killer Queen and Jay Lopez right here, 821. We'll update the forecast on the way here.

0: 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Well, movies for the upcoming weekend here. I don't know who has time to go to movies, but if you do, hey, have fun. Spider-Man, Brand New Day, expected to rule the box office again this weekend. It's beyond amazing to me. The Marvel Studios movie looking to make between $18 and $25 million in its fifth weekend. Making over $860 million domestically and over $2.2 billion worldwide. And new this week, the previously shelved Coyote versus Acme Looney Tunes-based movie. They say it'll make about $15 million in its debut. Also new, the Jacob Elordi-led The Dog Stars, looking to make about $14 million this coming weekend. And meanwhile, Christopher Nolan's The Odyssey, yes, 3 hours, is projected to bring in about $15 million in its seventh week of release. Talk about movies. Well, I'll tell you, it's been a summer. Well, unfortunately, PlayStation Store users could soon see some movie purchases disappear from the platform. Sony says more than 550 movies and TV shows going to be removed from some users' libraries beginning on September 1, that is Tuesday, because of expiring licensing agreements. That change will mainly affect customers in the UK, but other regions as well. Major movies, Terminator 2, Rambo, stuff like that, Paddington, Apocalypse Now. Boy. And they say that the consumer advocates say that move a reminder that physical media remains the only way to guarantee long-term access to purchased content. All right. Well, this Saturday night, the Grand Ole Opry upcoming show on Saturday will pay tribute to Dolly Parton, honoring her life, legacy, and contributions to country music, including Carly Pearce, who Dolly invited to become an Opry member in 2021. We know there's going to be a lot more tributes on the way, for sure. As well there should be. We've got our forecast coming right up.
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0: Did you know that since the 19th century, our very own Gordonsville has been known as the chicken leg center of the universe? 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
2: Well, Sam FM Friday weather for August 28th. Heading into the last weekend of the month. Boy, oh, beautiful morning. A mainly sunny day, middle 80s. Slight chance of showers, maybe a thunderstorm later this afternoon, early evening. Not a big one, but it is there. Overnight tonight, mid-60s. Tomorrow, Saturday, looking good for the weekend, by the way. Saturday, sunny mid-80s. Sunday, sunny upper 80s. That is the word. So enjoy today. Enjoy the weekend. Culpeper at 70. Gordonsville, 67. Charlottesville now hanging with 68 this morning. It's the Grateful Dead and Sugar Magnolia on 105.5 and 95.3 Sam FM.

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Oh, yeah, I love it. Marshall Tucker Band. Hey, there's fire on the mountain. 838, Jay Lopez right here with your Friday rolling. All right. Jay's Trivia Challenge. We're a little behind schedule, but that's normal, right? Okay, anyway. You didn't know this, but today is National Red Wine Day. Yep, it's Red Wine Day. For those of you that enjoy red wine, this is a brand new survey by the group Covevco. Covevco, I'm saying that right. Covevco. Bottling services. This is amazing. How did they pinpoint this? They pinpointed a time and a day of the week when we're most likely to down a glass of wine to help us get through the rest of the work week. Okay. Wow. Okay. Percentage of people who say they prefer to drink their wine at home. Wow. We have like a zillion wineries around here. All right, another one. Percentage of people who do drink wine with their meals. Okay, there we go. We'll give you those wine preferences like red, white, that type of thing in the survey. We'll give that to you coming up. You got the look. Herr Gessel and Roxette on 105.5 and 95.3 Sam FM.

105.5, yes. And 95.3, Sam FM. It's Linda Ronstadt. And that amazing voice, and it's so easy. And Jay Lopez here, 8:50 in the morning. All right. Answers, we got them. To Jay's Trivia Challenge this morning. Today's National Red Wine Day. If you didn't know, it is National Red Wine Day. And a survey, wine survey from Cobevco Bottling Services. They have pinpointed it. This is amazing. Okay, here's what their survey says. They've got the exact day and the exact time. How did they do that? Anyway, this is it. Wednesday at 6:55 p.m. is when we're most likely to down a glass of wine to help us get through the work week. Okay, wow.

Thursday, 6:55 p.m. Okay. Don't know if I agree with that, but that's their survey. A big, big number, 75% of people in the survey prefer to drink their wine at home. A little over half, 52% of people in the survey, say they drink wine with their meals. That makes sense. All right. Wine preferences in the survey. Red wine, 37%. White wine, 36%. Rosé, 20%. Sparkling wine, 6%. And there it is. Happy National Red Wine Day to you. Maybe it's a meal thing for you. Not a midweek thing. That just cracks me up. We've got our forecast here.

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2: Oh, Sam FM Friday weather here, August 28 edition. Looking good, mainly sunny all day, middle 80s. Maybe a very slight chance of shower thunderstorm later in the day and early evening. Tonight, the mid-60s overnight, then the weekend, all right. Saturday, sunny mid-80s. Sunday, sunshine, upper 80s. Nothing to worry about over the weekend. Culpeper 74, Louisa 71, Charlottesville right at 70. Got to be somebody's baby. 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

0: 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Keeping it cool since 76. 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

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Sam FM. Oh, yeah. Everybody wants to rule the world. It's Tears for Fears. And it's 910. Jay Lopez right here. Beautiful Friday morning. Thank you for being here. Enjoy the day. Enjoy the weekend. Well, we understand news is that AMC Theaters will be launching what they call a special silver screen tribute to Dolly Parton. That's right. Starting today through September 2nd, I believe that's Wednesday, roughly 200 locations nationwide will be hosting daily matinee screenings of her classics Steel Magnolias and The Best Little Whorehouse in Texas. Remember that one? So, all right. Very good idea from the AMC Theaters. It's just love sneaking up on you. Bonnie Raitt on 105.5 and 95.3 Sam FM.

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0: Feel Good News Friday edition here. A Vallejo, California police officer saving a choking toddler. Child gagging, I guess, on a grape. And the officer fortunately dislodged it from the child's airway. Medics took the child to a local hospital, now in stable condition. And good work to one of those great California police officers. Well, this is truly amazing. An Evanston, Illinois family reunited with their lost dog, missing for 12 years. The dog's owner, Vanessa, says she never gave up hope. She said she went to work one day, came home, dog was gone, named Floor, found in Gary, Indiana. How about that, after severe weather? So back together again, pretty great. It's great that microchip hunters identified the dog and alerted the Evanston Animal Shelter to the dog's whereabouts. How about that? Pretty great. 12 years, though. We've got our forecast coming right up.
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0: Did you know that since the 19th century, our very own Gordonsville has been known as the chicken leg center of the universe? 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
0: Well, Sam FM Friday weather here for August 28th. All right. Looking good, really. Beautiful morning, mainly sunny today. Maybe a shower, thunderstorm later. A slight chance. Be in the mid-80s. Overnight tonight, the mid-60s. Weekend looking good. Saturday, sunshine mid-80s, Sunday, mainly sunny day, upper 80s on Sunday. Some of that humidity could be creeping back in again. Culpeper 77, Lake Anna 75, and Charlottesville with 72. Enjoy the day, enjoy the entire weekend. We got those werewolves of London again. 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

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All-time great. 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You know we will. Jay Lopez, 937, Friday rolling. This is what they call week zero for college football. Week zero. Mainly because the actual season will begin, well, on Thursday. Week one begins on Thursday, next Thursday, actually. Overseas, North Carolina taking on TCU tomorrow in Ireland. That's right, Ireland. Virginia hosting NC State tomorrow afternoon. Stanford hosting Hawaii. Florida State hosting New Mexico State. And as we mentioned, week one, the actual season begins on Thursday. It's Collective Soul, and it's the world I know on 105.5 and 95.3 Sam FM.

0: 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Jimi Hendrix and the Experience all along the Watchtower. Yeah, what a song. It is 9:50 and Jay Lopez right here. Friday rolling. Hope you have a really wonderful day. Good weekend ahead. Big movie weekend again. I'm just amazed at Spider-Man Brand New Day, they say, is going to continue to rule the box office this weekend, looking to make somewhere around $25 million in its fifth weekend. Yes, fifth weekend of release. Just amazing. It's made over $2.2 billion with a B. That is worldwide. New this week is Coyote versus Acme with Will Forte, John Cena, iconic characters from Looney Tunes. They said that'll probably do about $15 million in its debut. Movies are just doing great right now. All right, we got a good day, a good weekend. We'll update the forecast coming right up.
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3: Well, Sam FM Friday weather here for August 28. We are looking mighty good. Sunshine all day, middle 80s. A very slight chance of showers and thunderstorms late in the day, early evening. Tonight, the overnight low, a few clouds, mid-60s. Now, weekend, yep. Tomorrow, Saturday, mainly sunny, mid-80s. Sunday, sunshine, upper 80s on Sunday. Culpeper 78 right now. Madison 74. Charlottesville with the 72. Just enjoy the day. Enjoy this August weather while we've got it. And it's the Golden Earring and the Twilight Zone on 105.5 and 95.3 Sam FM.

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3: Sunny skies today. Now we've got a slight chance of seeing some showers, maybe some thunderstorms after 2 o'clock. We're going to see a high today get into the mid to maybe upper 80s. Look for a few clouds and a low near 60 tonight. A nice weekend, plenty of sunshine. We're going to see a high tomorrow get into the mid to maybe upper 80s. Wrapping up the weekend Sunday with a high in the upper 80s, around 90. Looking ahead to Monday, look for more sunshine. Monday's high up around 90.
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3: Sunny skies today. Now we've got a slight chance of seeing some showers, maybe some thunderstorms after 2 o'clock. We're going to see a high today get into the mid to maybe upper 80s. Look for a few clouds and a low near 60 tonight. A nice weekend, plenty of sunshine. We're going to see a high tomorrow get into the mid to maybe upper 80s. Wrapping up the weekend Sunday with a high in the upper 80s, around 90. Looking ahead to Monday, look for more sunshine. Monday's high up around 90.
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3: Sunny skies today. Now we've got a slight chance of seeing some showers, maybe some thunderstorms after 2 o'clock. We're going to see a high today get into the mid to maybe upper 80s. Look for a few clouds and a low near 60 tonight. A nice weekend, plenty of sunshine. We're going to see a high tomorrow get into the mid to maybe upper 80s. Wrapping up the weekend Sunday with a high in the upper 80s, around 90. Looking ahead to Monday, look for more sunshine. Monday's high up around 90.
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6: Sunny skies today. Now we've got a slight chance of seeing some showers, maybe some thunderstorms after 2 o'clock. We're going to see a high today get into the mid to maybe upper 80s. Look for a few clouds and a low near 60 tonight. A nice weekend, plenty of sunshine. We're going to see a high tomorrow get into the mid to maybe upper 80s. Wrapping up the weekend Sunday with a high in the upper 80s, around 90. Looking ahead to Monday, look for more sunshine. Monday's high up around 90.
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0: 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Keeping it cool since 76. 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

FM. That's Duffy and Mercy this afternoon. Hi, everybody. It's Frank Wells. We're getting into the 3 o'clock hour, heading towards the workday wrap up coming up at 4 this afternoon. More importantly, we're heading towards the weekend. Another weekend in Central Virginia. It's going to be a nice one. We'll talk more about that in the forecast coming up. We've got a check on sports, a lot to talk about, details just before 4. We'll get you back to more music with Sheryl Crow and Los Lobos next here on Sam FM.

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5: We're expecting a few clouds around central Virginia tonight. We're going to see a low near 60. A really nice weekend. We're going to see plenty of sunshine. We're looking for a high tomorrow to get into the mid to maybe upper 80s. Wrapping up the weekend Sunday with a high in the upper 80s around 90. Monday, we're going to see more sunshine. Monday's high up around 90. Looking ahead to Tuesday, look for sunny skies. Tuesday's high, the lower 90s.
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105.5 and 95.3 Sam FM, Self-Esteem. That's Offspring. We've got more music on the way. Cracker. We'll get to Jay and the Americans and come a little closer here in a few. Now, we've got a lot to talk about in sports. Yeah, kicking off high school football tonight. We'll run down some of the national headlines for you, some results. Details are coming up in just about 10 minutes. Rock Me Tonight from Billy Squier here on Sam FM.

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0: The Americans, and come a little closer here on 105.5 and 95.3 Sam FM. We've got The Song Remains the Same, some Led Zeppelin on the way for you on the other side. That's going to help get us to 4 o'clock, kicking off the workday wrap-up from 4 until 6, again brought to you by Prince Michelle Winery and Tap 29 Brew Pub. Well, the Nationals earned a 4-game split with the Rockies following a win at home. Now Washington will host Miami tonight. The Orioles failed to sweep their road series against the Cardinals following a loss. The O's will visit the A's tonight. The Fredericksburg Nationals got a win last night. They shut out the Delmarva Shorebirds over on the Eastern Shore in Maryland, the Salisbury area. Game 4 of that 6-game series begins tonight at 7:05. The NASCAR Cup Series regular season will end tomorrow at Daytona. The final week of the NFL preseason continues tonight with 10 games, starting with the Beltway Showdown between the Commanders and the Ravens in Baltimore. Former Dallas Cowboys quarterback and CBS NFL analyst Tony Romo, he is now facing a couple of more charges stemming from that arrest in Wisconsin last month. College football is back. Virginia, UVA will square off against NC State tomorrow in Charlottesville at home. Kickoff is set for 3:30. Now, week one continues in the next week when the Virginia Tech Hokies begin their 2026 campaign. The Washington Mystics beat the Mercury last night out in Phoenix. They're going to travel to L.A. to take on the Sparks tonight. And we've got our matchup for the United States Championship in the Little League World Series. The Great Lakes region beat the Midwest. They're going to take on the Mountain region. And again, that matchup is going to be Sunday in the Little League World Series final. And it looks like golf company Callaway is definitely cutting ties with its media partner, Good Good Golf, over an ad of a new driver that evidently depicted violence against women. And it looks like Missoula, home of the University of Montana, the Grizzlies, is USA Today's best college sports town. Now, it went up against some heavy hitters, including Tuscaloosa, home of the Alabama Crimson Tide, and University Park, Pennsylvania, home of the Penn State Nittany Lions. And speaking of college, a disgraced former Penn State football coach, Jerry Sandusky. He's actually going to make a court appearance next month. Now, officials say one of the people who actually accused Sandusky of sexual abuse is expected to recant his testimony.
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0: Dominion's propaganda tells us power demand is increasing across Virginia due to charging of phones and electric cars. Data center proposed growth is the reason for the projected increase of 32 gigawatts from 2024 to 2030. So if 94% of new power generation being built is to serve massive data centers, why should Central Virginia be sacrificed? Big towers, big risk, big mistake. 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

Taylor, that's Canadian Rose, getting us into the 4 o'clock hour on 105.5 and 95.3 Sam FM. And I hope a lot of you got down for the After Hours concert series in Glen Allen last night. Heard the guys put on a fantastic show, as did the Spin Doctors and the Jim Blossoms. Our general manager was down that way. Said it was, I believe, a sellout. There was a lot of people. It was packed. He had a good time, and it looked like everybody else was having a blast as well. So I hope you guys made it down there for that show. We've got Gnarls Barkley on the way. We'll get to Fleetwood Mac. Let's continue. It's The Cure and Just Like Heaven here on Sam FM.

0: Charles Barkley there. 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The Violent Femmes, music from ZZ Top, Bob Seger, and more coming up. We'll continue with more seriously amazing music here on Sam in just a few. Well, we were just talking sports, running down the stuff there. And, of course, we've got Friday Night Lights back. We've got a lot of high school football from around Central Virginia, from Albemarle to Stafford, from Goochland all the way up to Fauquier. Now, it's time for our high school football game of the week tonight, and it's brought to you by the Old Country Store and Bakery in Culpeper and UVA Health Culpeper Medical Center. 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The Mountaineers are actually hosting the Buckingham Knights. 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
5: We're expecting a few clouds around central Virginia tonight. We're going to see a low near 60. A really nice weekend. We're going to see plenty of sunshine. We're looking for a high tomorrow to get into the mid to maybe upper 80s. Wrapping up the weekend Sunday with a high in the upper 80s, around 90. Monday, we're going to see more sunshine. Monday's high up around 90. Looking ahead to Tuesday, look for sunny skies. Tuesday's high, the lower 90s.
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0: 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And again, ZZ Top fans still mourning the passing of drummer Frank Beard and the band. It's been a rough couple of weeks. Frank passing away, Dolly Parton, actor Tim Curry from the Rocky Horror Picture Show. Peter Cullen, the voice of Optimus Prime in the Transformers movies. It's a sad couple of weeks. A lot of our great ones are moving on. All right, we've got some music news to pass along to you. Pearl Jam is releasing a live performance on vinyl. Nickelback continues to roll out a couple of new tunes from their album, their upcoming album. We'll get you the details in about 10 minutes here on Sam FM.
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KT Tunstall on that black horse in the cherry tree on 105.5 and 95.3 Sam FM. And again, one of the bands that were a part of the After Hours concert series last night in Glen Allen. The Spin Doctors are on the way, continuing that workday wrap-up brought to you by Prince Michelle Winery and Tap 29 Brew Pub. Remember, lots of live entertainment there this weekend. Some fantastic singers and musicians come through Prince Michelle every weekend. Go to PrinceMichelle.com and like their socials for updates and details. Well, Pearl Jam is set to release one of their live performances on vinyl. Now, the performance was actually recorded at the Wells Fargo Center back on April 29th of 2016 up in Philadelphia. That's where they played their album 10 from beginning to end for the first time since 1992. Now, 10 Live will be available on black vinyl and a limited edition clear vinyl. Now, 10 Live will arrive in stores, it looks like, November 27th and all of the digital outlets. Nickelback is continuing to roll out their new album, Leave Me Behind. They released Everything Under the Sun. That's the third track from the album. Now, the band previously released a couple of tunes, Rattle the Cage, featuring John 5, and Bones for the Crows. Now, Everything Under the Sun will be out for Nickelback fans October 30th.

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1: 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Sam FM.

The Smashing Pumpkins in 1979. We're into the 5 o'clock hour. Let me be the first to say welcome to the weekend. We're going to get you right back to more music here on Sam, Terrence, Trent, Darby, music from the Black Keys, Thin Lizzy, and more on the way. We'll update you again on that forecast in just a bit. Continuing the workday wrap-up through 6, again brought to you by Prince Michelle Winery and Tap 29 Brew Pub here on Sam.

0: 105.5 and 95.3 Sam FM. I'll be your man. That's the Black Keys. We've got music from The Who coming up. We'll get you back to more seriously amazing music in just a bit. Some details on that forecast are on the way. Speaking of the forecast, going to be a nice weekend. I know we had the thunderstorms come through the area a little while ago, but the sun is back out there shining, drying things up. Yeah, getting those football fields all dry for the big kickoff of the Friday Night Lights tonight as school starts the football season. Well, a lot of the schools in the Central Virginia area and their matchups tonight. Good luck to everybody. Now, it's going to be a great weekend to get out for a ride tomorrow on the bike. That's right. The third annual Mia Etheridge Memorial Rides taking place tomorrow. It's going to be held at the Mineral Volunteer Fire Department in Louisa County. It's going to start and end there. Registration begins at 9 o'clock tomorrow morning. Kickstands up around 11. Now, you can join the Leatherheads, the Central Virginia Chapter 29, in honoring the memory of Mia. Now, there is going to be some live music from Harmony Holler. Great food. Local vendors there, I guess, at the fire department. $20 per bike. An additional rider is going to cost you $10, and all proceeds will go towards the National Fallen Firefighters Foundation. So, if you've got a bike, you want to get out there and ride, you can do it for a great cause. You can search out the third annual Mia Etheridge Memorial Ride for some additional details and more information online. That's just a reminder from all of us here at SAM.
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0: We're expecting a few clouds around Central Virginia tonight. We're going to see a low near 60. A really nice weekend. We're going to see plenty of sunshine. We're looking for a high tomorrow to get into the mid to maybe upper 80s. Wrapping up the weekend Sunday with a high in the upper 80s around 90. Monday, we're going to see more sunshine. Monday's high up around 90. Looking ahead to Tuesday, look for sunny skies. Tuesday's high, the lower 90s.
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0: Stones, that's Gimme Shelter, Mick Jagger and Company on 105.5 and 95.3 Sam FM. We've got some fish sampling a jar coming up in a bit. Well, it looks like some folks out in California are going to be sampling a little bit of the good stuff in a can. Now, police are evidently looking for a stolen truck and a whole lot of beer. That's right. Now, evidently, a Pabst Blue Ribbon truck was loaded with an estimated 40,000 pounds of beer. That's equal to about 50,000 cans. Now, Pabst evidently has addressed the theft with some humorous posts on social media, but they did confirm they're actually working with local authorities on getting the truck back. They say they want the truck back, no questions asked. And they're actually offering a reward to anyone who can actually help solve the mystery. Is it an inside job? Who knows? All right, but somebody's having a great weekend this weekend, right?
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0: Simon, what I got here on 105.5 and 95.3 Sam FM. We've got Big Audio Dynamite on the way, and we were talking earlier. I was talking with my GM about the show last night with Blues Traveler, and they kicked off, I think, with some Sublime last night. Well, again, remember, high school football starts tonight. I think we had three games last night, I think mostly maybe in the Richmond area. But tonight's the official kickoff of Friday Night Lights. And our game of the week is brought to you by the Old Country Store and Bakery and UVA Health Culpeper Medical Center. 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Now, again, the Madison Mountaineers hosting the Buckingham Knights. 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

You sweet, that is Sick of Myself, and we'll get you back to more music here on 105.5 and 95.3 Sam FM. I remember seeing Matthew actually at the Bottle and Cork up in Dewey Beach, Delaware, many years ago, back in the 90s. Put on a great show. But guess who we're coming up? We'll get to Kings of Leon and You Somebody. Remember, 6:45, we're kicking off our pregame from the Madison Mountaineers Buckingham Knights game in Madison tonight. We've got some details on that forecast and some of the entertainment news coming up in just a bit. John Fogarty, as we continue here on Sam.

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0: 105.5 and 95.3 Sam FM, Kings of Leon. That's You Somebody. We'll get you back to more music. Details on that forecast coming up in just a bit here on Sam. Well, the iconic voice behind Optimus Prime in numerous Transformers shows and films has passed away. That's Peter Cullen. Now, his agent said he died peacefully at his Los Angeles home Wednesday, surrounded by family. Selena Gomez is pushing back on recent claims that she defrauded investors. The son of Rob and Michelle Reiner is opening up about their deaths out in Los Angeles and the arrest of his brother. Netflix is releasing nearly half an hour of the upcoming Grand Theft Auto 6. Now, the latest edition of the popular game comes out in November. But on Thursday, yesterday, Netflix released 27 minutes of in-game content in collaboration with Rockstar Games. Now, the game in its entirety will be released for Xbox and PlayStation 5 on November 19th. And Twitter is looking to make a comeback. A new social network called Twitter.now is now looking for early access users. Now, this is not affiliated with X, the company owned by Elon Musk. Some of the entertainment headlines there. We've got some details on that forecast. Remember, our pregame is coming up at 6:45 this hour as we head out to Madison and our broadcast team for our high school football game of the week. Madison hosting the Buckingham Knights. Pregame at 6:45.
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4: We're expecting a few clouds around central Virginia tonight. We're going to see a low near 60. A really nice weekend. We're going to see plenty of sunshine. We're looking for a high tomorrow to get into the mid to maybe upper 80s. Wrapping up the weekend Sunday with a high in the upper 80s around 90. Monday, we're going to see more sunshine. Monday's high up around 90. Looking ahead to Tuesday, look for sunny skies. Tuesday's high, the lower 90s.
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High school football. Bang on the drum all day there. That's Todd Rundgren. We've got the Cranberries coming up. Taking a look at some of that rock history. The Beatles made the cover of Life magazine in 64. In 65, Bob Dylan was booed by the crowd for playing an electric guitar at a concert up in Queens, New York. 75, Aerosmith released the single Walk This Way. In 83, Thin Lizzy played the final, or actually its final gig at the Reading Festival in England. In 86, Tina Turner received a star on the Hollywood Walk of Fame. In 2010, an ornate toilet bowl that was in the possession of John Lennon at one of his English homes went for just under $15,000 at a Beatles convention. That was 2010. The bassist for Jethro Tull, the original bassist, Glenn Cornick, he passed away at the age of 67 back in 2014. Now, today in history, the United States, United Parcel Service, UPS, began service in Seattle, Washington. The first radio commercial for a real estate agent was played in 1922 up in New York City. In 1963, Dr. Martin Luther King Jr. delivered his famous I Have a Dream speech in Washington, D.C. We lost Robert Shaw of Jaws fame. He was also in The Sting at the age of 51 in 78. The U.S. Marine Corps named actor Gary Sinise as an honorary Marine in 2013. Joan Rivers suffered those complications during a routine surgery that would lead to her death a couple of days

0: later. That was 2014. We lost Chadwick Boseman from colon cancer at the age of 43 in 2020. And in 2022, a 1952 Mickey Mantle baseball card sold at auction for $12.6 million, making it the world's most expensive piece of sports memorabilia. Daniel Serafine, he is 78 today. He is known as the original drummer and one of the founding members of the band Chicago. Daniel Stern from the Home Alone movies, 69 today. Scott Hamilton is 68, the Hall of Fame figure skater. Also part of the Olympic Hall of Fame, I guess. Emma Sams is 66. Jennifer Coolidge, she is 65. Jack Black turns 57 today. Jason Priestley is 57. Armie Hammer turns 40. And Kyle Massey from That's So Raven is 35. So happy birthday to those folks. And again, if you're blowing some candles out tonight around Central Virginia, happy birthday from all of us here at Sam FM. All right, that's going to do it for me. We've got, of course, Doc Holliday and the Smokin' Southern Lunch coming up tomorrow from noon until 1. Tune in. He cultivates that playlist for you personally. A lot of hand-picked selections. All right. We've got Captain Vinny back Sunday from 1 until 3 for our version of Yacht Rock, brought to you by Sunshine Swan Boat Excursions at Lake Anna. So tune in from 1 until 3. Jump on board the good ship Sam FM. All right. Enjoy our game of the week tonight. The Madison Mountaineers hosting the Buckingham Knights. We're going to send it out to our broadcast team, Alan Williams and Rodney Marshall, here in just a bit.
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Graham County, the first game of the year. I'm joined by Mr. Rodney Marshall doing our color for tonight. Thank you guys for tuning in. This is

0: going to be an interesting game, Rodney. They both teams really trying to figure out who they are, and you know, the first game, a lot of people graduated. I know the offensive line for Madison, which did a stellar job last year, took them to the playoffs. Both teams went to the playoffs last year, and both teams kind of got beat by the same team, Stewart's draft. Looking at the field, we can tell a lot of kids are going both ways, but they look healthy and they look like they're ready to play.
1: Yep, it's a beautiful night for football. Overcast skies, cool wind blowing, so it should be a good game.
0: Yeah, we're just getting started here. It looks like we're a couple minutes out, about 14 minutes and 20 seconds out to be exact. So last year, it looks like, let me go through some paperwork here. The next game Buckingham has on tap is Western at Western Albemarle. Then they're at Spotswood. Then back home against William Monroe. And it looks like going forward, Madison County. Actually, that's Madison County. Madison County's hosting Buckingham at Western next week. And then at Spotswood, then William Monroe at home. Whereas Buckingham has got Fluvanna County coming up at home and William Campbell at home and then at Appomattox. So both these teams are playoff caliber teams last year. I'm sure they're hoping to reproduce that this year, maybe go a little bit further. And it was a close game last year. I think 3 points separated them. Buckingham came away with the win last year. But, you know, it's a new season. It's a new day. And I think everybody's ready to play.
1: Yep, we'll have to see in the first quarter and see who's got the jitters and who doesn't have the jitters. And they look good in practice warming up, so we'll see.
0: Yeah, it's a good crowd coming in. You know, it's first hard to believe it's already football season. The year goes by fast. Looking at the rosters for both teams, they pretty much a healthy mix of seniors. It looks like maybe Madison might be really young. Only one or two, maybe three seniors on the team. But that doesn't necessarily mean, you know, that they won't be able to make a good showing tonight.
1: Yeah, Buckingham looks like they have four freshmen on the team. And so we'll see what happens.
0: Yeah, the specialists are still out on the team, out on the field, and it looks like Buckingham's running a few plays. Yeah, just to kind of get the hang of it, but we're getting pretty close to game time. Looks like the Madison band is lined up to welcome the team out on the field to come through the giant Mountaineers inflatable football helmet. Pretty impressive. Cool breeze blowing. It's not too humid. It's a great night for football, really. A little storm off to our north. Don't think that should be a threat.
1: Yeah, I don't think they're calling for anything.
0: I think slim chance. We'd like to thank our sponsors, of course, Old Country Store and Bakery, located at 18-1809 Country Store Drive, Culpeper, Virginia, and UVA Health of Culpeper Medical Center. 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Yeah, thanks for your support in bringing high school athletics back to the radio. It's been a long time since Piedmont Communications carried high school football, and I apologize up front because everyone's a little bit rusty. It's been a hot minute since we did play-by-play in color, so I ask the audience to please bear with us.
1: Yeah, we got the best seats in the house right here, though.
0: We do have the best seats in the house, no doubt. We do have the best seats. No doubt. Yeah, pretty good crowd. I'm kind of surprised. I mean, I'm sure it'll keep picking up, but kind of a – I guess maybe some people were scared it was going to rain a little bit. Maybe not. I don't know.
1: Yeah, it's not many on the Buckingham side yet, so –
0: Well, it's kind of a drive from here to Buckingham. You're probably looking at an hour, hour and 20, hour 15.
1: At least. Probably more than that.
0: Yeah, depends on the part of Buckingham you live, I guess. Yeah,

0: 10 minutes till kickoff. Still waiting on the Madison team to get out on the field. Yeah, it was an interesting year last year in high school football. Like I said, both teams went to the playoffs and both got beat by Stewart's draft. But that's still a pretty good showing. That's probably a sign that the Madison team is going to make the field. We've got a full slate this year of high school football coming up this year on 103.1 WJMA and 105.5 WJMA. 10 games this year. Next week we'll be in Culpeper on Thursday night for the Eastern View Culpeper game. Cannonball Bowl, I think is what they call that.
1: Here come the players getting ready to come through the tunnel.
0: Yep, see them making that march. Still looking at a 7 o'clock kickoff, about 9 minutes out.

0: Mountaineers getting ready to take the field. So the Mountaineers made it to the sidelines, and we should be, I guess they've already got their warm-ups in, everybody's ready. Buckingham's lined up on the right side, and I guess we'll get the coin tossed over with here in a few seconds, and we'll give you the call on the coin toss. Masson walking out on the field. I guess they're going to do some more warm-ups. You know, maybe we should cut our pregame back instead of 15-minute pregame. Maybe cut it back to like a 10-minute pregame. We're getting ready for the national anthem.
1: This time, I've looked at among the Suns for a long time. Madison County Mountaineer announcer Jenny Graves, who passed away this past year. Thank you. We ask everyone to stand, gentlemen, remove your hats on our country, the playing of our national anthem by your Madison County Mountaineer High School Marching Band.

0: right, so we're still about 4 minutes and 27 seconds out from that. We're going to pause for the cause and play some commercials, and we'll see you in about 90 seconds or so.
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0: And welcome back to Madison Field. Rodney Marshall, Alan Williams here. Piedmont Communication Sports Network doing our first high school football game in over 15 years, I think, is when it goes back to when the last high school game the stations did. And we're proud to be able to offer it to our listeners this year. And hopefully we get a good game tonight, Rodney.
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0: According to this, 2 minutes till kickoff. Right about now, Buckingham, you'd think they'd have done the coin toss by now, but, you know, it's their kind of deal, so. 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
0: Yeah, back in Madison County, according to this, we're 1 minute away from kickoff. Captains for Madison have lined up. They're ready to go out. I guess they got four co-captains this year. Referees lined up at midfield. Flip the coin. We should get the call here pretty quick.
6: Captains for the Mountaineers, number 0, Deron Smith, number 6, Katie Collin, number 9, Liam Frazier, and number 11, Kingston Winham.
0: They really didn't give us a starter, so we're just going to have to kind of wing it. If you guys follow high school football, usually Max Preps has all the rosters, but it's so early in the season that they really didn't have a lot of information. We did talk to the athletic directors, and we got some great information, but I'm curious to see who the starters are going to be.

0: In the middle of the coin toss. Referee's giving him the instructions. There's the toss. And let's see if we get the call. I believe that Buckingham won the toss because they're asking Madison which field side of the field. So it looks like Madison's on our left-hand side going from our left to our right. And Buckingham's going to be on the right, and they are going to receive the ball. So we should get underway here pretty quick. Everybody's pretty fired up. That's a good sign. Like I said, these two teams played each other to 3 points apiece, but Buckingham, at the end of the day last year, came out ahead. I'm sure Madison wants to change that story this year. Kicker's out on the field. Kicking from the 40-yard line. Kicking from our left to our right.
1: Kick off the Mountaineers, number 3, Samuel Christoff. Back deep for tonight's turn to kick off. Number 6, Janarius Tucker. And number 2 is Amari Maxson.
0: Samuel Christoff is the kicker. Lining up, giving the sign. And here in a second, it's going to kick off the 2026 high school football season. And there's the kick. It's off. High kick. Good kick back to about the 3-yard line. Bringing it back. He's returning. He's up to the 30, up to the 35.
2: Still going.
0: Still going. Tackled right about the 33-yard line.
2: Good return, 30 yards.
0: 30-yard return.
1: I bring that to
0: I believe Ryland Carter might be the quarterback. No? Or Ty Wilkerson. Ty Wilkerson's quarterback. Yeah. Yeah, I think the running back is going to be Ryland Carter, senior. Quarterback steps under center. And it's back to running up. He might have lost the ball. I think he might have lost the ball. Yep. Actually, it was for a loss. But
2: lost two
0: yards on the play. So now it'll be 2nd and 8. But they're still showing him. There you go. 2nd and 8. 2nd and 12. Yeah, it seemed like Ty Wilkerson just kind of handed the ball straight to him, kind of like a little wildcat thing, but he's back up to the line. Same formation, nobody wide. There's a snap, toss. He's around the corner. There's a flag on the play. Yep.
2: Gain of 2, flag down.
0: Yeah, he got back to the original line of scrimmage. Trying the outside. See what the flag is.
2: I think it's on Buckingham.
0: I think it was a hold. Yeah, it's a hold. Hold on, Buckingham. So they're going to lose 5 more. So that's going to bring third down and
2: 17.
0: Yeah. That's not the way Buckingham started.

0: And that was going to play out, but
1: here comes Ty Wilkerson back up to the line. Still tight formation. Another toss sweep, almost the same play. Got tackled, hard hit, right about the, maybe picked up 6-7 yards on that.
2: It's going to be fourth down, and Madison should get a good field position.
1: Yeah, they should. But, you know, I've noticed in the past years, different from when you and I played Rodney back, you know, in the Flintstone era, now these guys always go for it on fourth down, even if they're down. You know, I think they're going to go for it.
2: Wow.
1: Yeah.
3: Now, dear fans, make some noise. It's touchdown!
1: But, you know, the Madison defense has got to be pretty happy.
2: Third and 15, yeah.
1: Yeah, is it raining?
2: Yeah, it's raining. Sprinkle out.
1: Yeah, they're going for it on fourth down.
2: That's his third.
1: No, it says third.
2: Yeah, the penalty is third and 15.
1: Third and 15, okay.
2: I thought it was fourth.
1: All sides. He might have moved, though, the offensive line. They're clapping like they jumped. I think he took it against Madison. So that brings it up to
2: third down, 11.
1: Third down and 11, which is a little more manageable, but
2: on the 32-yard line.
1: Ty Wilkerson comes up to the line. Tight formation. Single back set up.
2: A flag again. I think Madison was offside.
1: They
2: could have flinched. I don't know.
1: I think they flinched. We'll see which way they call it. Nope, they're moving back.
3: Offside from down there.
1: Next thing you know, they're going to be in the end zone.
2: Third and six.
1: Third and six. That's, you know, okay. But, you know, early in the season like this, it's, you know, first game, everybody's, you
2: got
1: know.
2: Got the jitters.
1: Got the jitters, yeah.
2: Raring to go.
1: Ty Wilkerson comes back up to the line. Rylan Carter in tight. Toss sweep. Yeah, same play. And he might have got a first down.
2: He's close.
1: Yeah, he's very close. I think he got it.
2: I think he got it.
1: Are they going to bring a chains out? No, they're just giving it to him. So, wow, they went from third and 17,000 to first down.
2: Ball on the 42, on their own 42.
1: Ty Wilkerson brings it back up, tight set, single back. Pretty much been the same formation.
2: You have to see a pass. They were looking pretty good in warm-ups passing. So.
1: Short gain, quarterback keeper, got maybe
2: two.
1: Yeah, something like that. Second and eight, but you know, usually, well, ties back under center. Tight formation.
2: Come to
1: toss
2: the left
1: sweep
2: side.
1: This to the left side. I think he kind of
2: slipped.
1: Slipped, but he got a pretty good gain. Probably a gain of 5, maybe 6 yards. Going to bring up
2: Third and two, I think.
1: Yes, sir. Third and two. Third and two.
2: A little bit of rain's coming down, so.
1: Field's getting a little slicker. I think he slipped right there when he made that cut. Well, let's see if Madison can hold him here. Ty brings him up under center. Tight formation. Toss sweep this way.
2: Got the first down.
1: First down and a little bit more, and then he's kind of gang tackled.
2: Oh, wow.
1: Yeah, he got probably...
2: Gain of 10, probably. 9 or 10.
1: Mm-hmm, 9 or 10 yards. Definitely a first down. They're about at the 40-yard line now. of Madison.

0: Rockingham pressing. Still, the score is 0-0, 7:23 in the first. And a new set of downs for Buckingham. Got a whistle on the field. I don't think the center wanted to let go of the ball.
1: No.
0: Okay, now we're back in play. Gorgerson back under center.
2: Oh, fumble.
0: Well, he got it back.
1: He picked it up, loss of two.
0: Loss of 2 yards on the play.
3: Good on the tackle.
0: Jeremiah Woodson carrying the ball.
1: Second 13 on the 46.
0: Mm-hmm. Clock's still running. Same formation, tie, single set backfield. Offsides. That was that was offsides. No, actually, I think, let's see what they're going to call there. It might have flinched. We just didn't see it. Yeah. So that's going to be on Buckingham and push him back 5 yards. So now it's going to be second down. And second down. And
1: 18
0: yards to go. Yeah. And they're back in their own territory. They're over the 50-yard line.
1: And the rain's coming down. Second down for Buckingham.
0: Yeah.
1: There's Buckingham. Hadn't had any wide receivers, wide outs, or anything this quarter. Another punt.
0: Yeah, I think that's going to be illegal procedure. Because you have to run in a diagonal. You can't do like he just ran. Zamari Maxey was a man in motion, but I think they got him on a procedural call.
1: Second and 23.
0: Second and 23.
3: That's a 24-yard line. Second and 9.
0: Tom brings him up.
1: Sweep to the left.
0: Sweep to the left. He's got
1: to get that flag down. Two flags down.
0: Yep. That might be a face mask. I think that's what they're going to say is face mask. Yeah, but we'll see.
1: The field is slippery. I saw a couple of Madison players fall down trying to get tackled.
0: I think it's kind of stopped right now. It's still raining, I think. Not as bad as what it was. We got a pretty good little gully washer there for a minute.
1: 5:48 left in the first quarter, and we're one possession to the 50-yard line.
0: Yeah, so. No score in the game. But, you know, this is the first game.
1: Madison yet to have the ball. So.
0: Yeah. So now we're looking at second down and 23 to go for Buckingham. And they're at their own 36-yard line. 36-yard line.
3: Second and long way to go.
1: One step forward, two steps back.
0: Right. Ty Wilkerson brings him up to the ball. Man in motion.
1: Fake toss. Oh, he's got room.
0: Yep, he's got a little bit of room. He got tripped up. But it was a big gain, but not enough.
1: Probably a 10-yard gain.
0: Yeah.
1: But still. Good ways to go. Third and 28.
0: Yeah.
1: No?
0: Yeah, I guess it's 28. I can't do that kind of math quick, Rodney.
1: Yeah, let's see if they pass here.
0: I don't think
1: something going.
0: They haven't passed the ball. They've done a couple toss sweeps. Not a no option. No nothing. Just keeping the ball, playing it pretty safe. Yeah. It's third and 19.
1: Third and 19.

0: Timeout.
1: So, with timeout on the field,
0: we're going to take a 90-second break, and we'll see you back here. Madison hosting Buckingham.
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0: Back in Madison County, Madison still no score, 0-0, 4:22 left in the first quarter. Alan Williams, Rodney Marshall.
5: Fourth and 10. They just ran it, gain of 7.
0: Rain's kind of laid off, but the field's pretty slippery.
5: On the Madison 43. Buckingham's had the ball for a little bit over 11 minutes on the first possession.
0: Yeah. Madison defense might be getting tired out. Oh, this is the first time.
5: Punt?
0: Punting. Yep.
5: Good punt. They let it go.
0: They let it go, and it's going, wow.
5: It's going to be down on 5.
0: Down on the 5-yard line.
5: Good punt.
0: Zamari Maxey down the ball at about the 5-yard line for Buckingham. So now we get to see little Madison.
5: Madison Mountaineers.
0: Mountaineers for offense.
5: Deep in their own end zone, 5-yard line.
0: Yeah, not in the end zone.
5: Well, it's close.
0: Yeah.
5: If they go backwards like Buckingham did, yeah, that could be.
0: Yeah. Well, he went from having great field position possibly to having no good field position. Whistle on the field.
5: Be a timeout, maybe.
0: Yeah. It looks like he was going to go in the shotgun, so it's kind of a different formation. He might have more of an offensive, more of a passing thing. But in the rain, I could see keeping it on the ground.
5: Rain is coming in a little harder. Cooled it down a bit, though.
0: Did cool it down. It was kind of muggy when we started out. Players coming back out on the field. Madison starting at their own 5-yard line. 3:31 left in the first quarter. And still no score. And there's a cup, and he's got the ball. He's got caught in the backfield.
5: Maybe a loss of one. Maybe we got back to the line of scrimmage.
0: I think that might have been

0: Caden Cotton. Was it number six, I think? Single back set now. Loss of about one on the game, one on the play. Hiked it straight to the running back, and he's taking off. He's got a little bit of room. He gets a little short game. Yeah, 2 or 3 yards on the game. I think that is Caden Cotton, I think.
1: Third and seven from the eight. His first pass of the game. Now he's running up the middle.
0: And he got about back to the line of scrimmage. They're saying a loss. But, you know, that was their first series of the year. You know, you're going to be jittery. Execution is really, you know, that'll come with time.
1: Buckingham will get good field possession probably in Madison territory.
0: Yeah, I think so.
2: First off, back to punt from Madison.
0: Caden Cotton coming back on the field, though. I wonder.
2: Back deep to the nine. Blitzing.
0: Oh,
3: over
0: high
3: his head.
0: Out of bounds.
3: Safety.
0: Yep, that's a safety. Yep.
1: A little bit of jitters.
0: Yep, just a jitters. A little case of, you know, just jittery. So that gives Buckingham 2 points on the board. So it's Madison 0, Buckingham 2, with a minute 20 left in the first quarter.
1: Think it'll be a low-scoring game?
0: You know, I think, Rodney, that's an even bet right now.
1: Yeah.
0: Madison getting ready to kick off from their 20-yard line. I believe that's Samuel Kristoff. It is. Samuel Kristoff's to kick off. There's the boot. Nice medium high kick.
1: Oh, fumble.
0: He picked it back up. He's at the 40. He's at the 50.
1: He's at the 40. He's gone. He's gone.
0: Yeah, he's gone.
1: 10-yard line, touchdown. Touchdown, yeah. Buckingham.
0: It was Zamari Maxey taking it to the house.
1: And that's after fumbling and picking it back up.
0: Yeah, so he dropped the ball and picked it back up. So we'll see the point after attempt. Buckingham cashing in on that safety and then having a great return for a touchdown. They're kind of setting up for a muddle huddle. The offensive line is over to the left-hand side with the center all by himself. And the kicker. You might see something interesting right here, Rodney.
1: Hey, the middle's wide open.
0: He's going to run, and he's in. Yeah, so he got the two-point conversion. So the score, Buckingham 10, Madison 0.
1: 106 left in the first quarter.
0: And we'll be back in 90 seconds.

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1: Back at Madison Field, Buckingham has capitalized on a safety. And how many seconds was that they got two scores?
2: Probably 20 seconds. And they just kicked off, and Madison's got the ball on the 34. See if they can do something.
1: Madison in a single back set. And there's a snap, a toss, sweep. Nice catch.
2: Yeah, nice catch.
1: Yep. And, but he
2: may have lost a yard, half a yard.
1: Lost about a yard.
2: Yeah.
1: So it'll bring up second down and maybe a 11. Thereabouts. A little confusion on the defense right now for Buckingham, but Madison's ready to go. And there's a snap,
2: blitz.
1: High snap, and a blitz, and they got him. Tackle for a big loss.
2: Sorry, 12-yard loss.
1: Yeah, that was Katie bar the door. They saw that blitz. And
2: we're coming to the close of the first quarter.
3: There's a third long one down there.
1: Yep. At the end of the first quarter, Madison 0, Buckingham 10. I haven't seen either team really pass the ball, like really shoot downfield.
2: Have they even passed? They attempted to pass, but I know Madison has. I don't think Buckingham has attempted to pass yet.
1: I don't think Buckingham has passed. Mm-hmm. So we get another 12 minutes on the clock.
2: Moving the chains to the other end. It'll be third down and 15 to go up.
1: Mm-hmm.
2: Believe that.
1: Yeah, third and 15, you're right. Ball on the 29. Caden Cotton in for quarterback for Madison. It's a very young offensive line. They had all their... Most of the offensive line was seniors last year for Madison. There's a snap.
2: Another blitz.
1: Another blitz, but he's kind of passed
2: it. He's got some yards.
1: Yep, he's got some room. Good game.
2: I think he fumbled, but I think he was down. I don't know. I couldn't see it from here.
1: Yeah, I think they're saying he was down by contact. Well, let's see what the refs say. Look like
2: no,
1: he's
2: saying fourth down.
1: I think Ty Wilkerson, actually the quarterback for Buckingham, was the one with the stop. Iron Man football.
2: Yeah. Fourth and four. See what they do. They're going to punt.
3: Bad day for Buckingham is Woodson, number five.
1: Jeremiah Woodson back deep for Buckingham. And there's a punt. High, short
2: bit off.
1: Short kick.
2: Short kick.
1: It's going to go out of bounds. Or it stayed in bounds. And Madison will down it at about the

0: yard line.
1: Defensive man, the bucket handler on the 26 yard line.
0: Well, you know, they'll go into halftime and regroup and recalculate both teams.
2: Ball's a little wet. The last punt was not much to it either. So it's slippery.
0: He might have slit shanked it or slipped a little bit. So Buckingham comes up to the ball.
2: Buckingham definitely has the size on him.
0: Oh, yeah. Toss, sweep.
2: And he's got room.
0: And he's got plenty of room, but they did a pretty good job with contain. He still had a good game.
2: Gained about 7.
0: Yeah. Let that corner slip a little bit from Madison, but it was a good run for Buckingham.
1: That one was good. That's the 33-yard line.
2: Second down and 4 to go.
1: He's 7-4 for the Knights.
0: Ty Wilkerson brings him up to the line. Single back set. It's a quarterback keeper, and I think he's got the first down. Went to the left side, slipped around the tackle.
2: Moves the chains to about the 39-yard line.
0: Yeah. 9:53 left in the game. Buckingham 10, Madison 0.
2: Left in halftime, till halftime.
0: Right. 9:45 left till halftime. Ty Wilkerson brings back up to the line. Looked like a blitz that time.
2: Yep. There he goes. He's got room. He's running. He may be gone.
0: Yeah, it's Trenton Raglan.
2: Wow.
0: He's off to the races. Oh, no, they got him down at about the
2: Oh, it's a flat.
0: Horse collar, probably.
2: I can't believe he caught him.
0: He caught him. I thought he was gone, too, but he caught him about the 2-yard line.
2: It's a 60-yard running play.
0: Yeah. Kind of like a modified option, I think, is really what it was. But needless to say, it was a pretty good scamper. So that'll bring up first and 10 at about the Madison 2-yard line. Here comes Buckingham up to the line.
2: He's in, touchdown.
0: Yeah, a little run, fullback run.
2: The score's running up now a little bit.
0: Yeah, it might not be a low-scoring event. But the rain's kind of stopped. The field's still slick, though, I can tell you. .905
2: Going for 2 again.
0: No, they're changing. I think they're going to go.
2: Okay,
0: they changed. Change. Yeah. And here's the point after attempt.
2: Oh, he fumbled it.
0: Fumbled it. Yep, picked the ball up, and that's not going to work. And he gets tackled at about the 10-yard line. So, with 9:05 left in the ball game, right, left in the half, I'm sorry. The score is Buckingham 16, Madison 0. We'll be back in 90 seconds.
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3: Just had a kickoff yet. Madison had a probably 15-yard return at least. Good return.
4: Buckingham kicked the ball off to Madison. They had a great return, about 15 yards, but there is a flag on the play. And there, Madison's got the ball at their own 40-yard line. That's where they've got set up. Oh, maybe the... Not sure what they're doing right now.
3: I think they're... It's on Madison. They're going backwards here.
4: Yeah, probably a hold or a clip.
3: That's a shame. It was a good return.
4: It was a
3: great
4: return. So now the Mountaineers are going to start about their own 27-yard line. There's a snap. It's going to be a handoff to the fullback. He's coming around. He's got a little room.
3: Yards.
4: Yeah, he got 5 or 6 yards, yeah.
3: The best run they've had.
4: Yeah, it wasn't bad. So now they're about at their own...
3: Second 5, 33.
4: Single back set. He might be looking to pass. There's a snap. He's going to pass to the...
3: He got it.
4: He's got about 40, 43.
3: He's got the first down.
4: And
3: the ball was deflected, I think, too.
4: It was deflected. It was a nice catch.
3: So Madison moving the ball to the 42, first down. Give the crowd something to cheer about there.
4: Yeah, Isaiah Jones, I think that was a great reception on his part. So Madison on the move. First and 10 at their own 42. There's a snap. Hand off to the fullback.
3: Oh, he fumbled.
4: I think they're saying down by contact.
3: I don't know about that. It didn't look that way to me.
4: But the referees don't seem to be... Somebody punched the ball out, but his knee was already down, I think. We couldn't see that side of the ball, so... 7:27.
3: Second 9. On the 43.
4: Single back set. There's a snap.
3: Quarterback snake up the middle.
4: He's got a first down. Yep. Up to about the
3: 7 or 8.
4: Yeah, he's in Buckingham territory.
3: Yes, midfield. Yep.
4: Yeah. About the 42-yard line of Buckingham. This is the first time I think they've been in there.
3: Yeah, they're moving the ball. Yeah. Well, this possession.
4: So first and 10 at the 47 of Buckingham.

0: Single back set.
1: Another passing play.
0: They got in the backfield.
1: No, he's getting away. He's getting back. Ooh, good hit. Very good.
0: Yep. So he took a loss.
1: Also three, maybe?
0: Three or four. I have to give it. Second and 13. They're right on the 50-yard line.
1: Right in my field goal range.
0: Is that a fact?
1: Back in my day. Yeah.
0: Is that a fact? 6 minutes left. First half. Toss sweep.
1: He's got blockers.
0: Yeah, but they did a pretty good job of containing that time.
1: It's handling the ball loose. They've been one hand and they.
0: Yeah.
1: It's going to come back and get them.
0: Yeah, I think Madison's been doing kind of the same thing. But.
1: Yeah.
0: So that brings up third down and 13 for Madison. Right at the 50-yard line. Langston Lewis in the backfield.
1: It's a pass.
0: Going to pass.
1: Oh, that's a sneak.
0: Yep. Shot up. And he got about maybe 6 yards. He's got to the.
1: He had one man to beat, and he would have.
0: Yeah, one guy tackled him. All he had to do was beat that one guy. But, yeah, that guy had a good tackle. It's a good form tackle. Wrapped him up. Good fundamentals on both teams, really.
1: Fourth and 10. They're going for it.
0: Long pass.
1: Oh, he came off of his. They may have got him for hold, and he came off of his pattern there.
0: Yeah. So they were actually going to go deep, and he threw the ball deep, but there could be a hold on.
1: I think he got held up.
0: Yeah. I think the defense held the receiver and took him out of his pattern. They're discussing it. Well, now there's another flag. What's that about?
1: I don't know if he was throwing it to the other official or.
0: No, he threw it.
1: Well, nobody was around there, so no, I don't know.
0: I have no idea. Usually you throw it at where the incident happened. And that's at the original line of scrimmage. They're having a conference over there.
1: With the coach also.
0: Uh-huh. With the Buckingham coach.
1: Yeah, he's
0: not real happy.
1: But I think he got held.
0: Holding on Madison.
1: Wow.
0: Didn't see that.
1: Wow.
0: So.
2: Holding out here is Billy Fryan. Brings the person to the Knights.
0: So now it's a first and 10. I'm not exactly sure what exactly happened to tell the public about that.
1: Yeah, it's on the other side of the field.
0: It was on the other side of the field. So now Buckingham has the ball, first and 10 at their own 47-yard line. The score is 16 to nothing. Buckingham out front. 4:40 left in the first half.
1: Blitz.
0: Yep, it was a blitz. And he got still on his feet.
1: Wow.
0: Yeah, he's pushing. He's got a first down. He's up to about
1: that. And more, yeah.
0: Yeah, he just kept his feet chopping, got up to.
1: Had five guys on him. He wouldn't come down. License plate, 14-yard gain.
0: 081. Well, let's pause 10 seconds on the Piedmont Communications Sport Network for legal ID.
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1: Left in the first quarter, first half, I'm sorry. Todd Wilkerson takes the ball, hands it off. He's up to the 40. He got down to about the 35-yard line.
2: Gain of like Madison. Seven, six or seven.
1: Yeah, good run.
3: 34-yard line. He's sitting down with your Knights.
1: So that'll bring up second and three for Buckingham. I think Buckingham's size is beginning to get a little bit to Madison. Todd Wilkerson brings him up to the line. Second down and three. Might be doing an audible at the line.
2: Fumble.
1: He picked it up. Ty's got it. With forward progress.
2: I think he's got the first down, yep.
1: Yep, with forward progress, I think he's there.
3: We got 31.
2: 31 of Madison.
3: First down, nice. Also,
1: So it's first and 10. Buckingham has the ball at the Madison 32.
2: 31
1: here. Yeah. Something like that, 31-32. Referees are, I think there's a timeout on the field.
2: Timeout, Buckingham.
1: Yeah. We'll just keep it right here. You know, it's kind of what I expected. Rodney, what do you think? I mean, first game.
2: Not knowing either team that well, I didn't know how it was going to go, but Madison's offense has been on the field a lot, so. I mean, defense.
1: Buckingham's had the ball, time of possession.
2: Yeah, I don't know that, but it's been.
1: Oh, it's all been
2: pretty lopsided.
1: Yeah. Madison has their own kind of Scott Stadium Hill over here to our left.
3: Yeah.
1: A lot of people camped out, picnicking, and got their blankets out.
3: I'd
1: like to thank our sponsors, the Old Country Store and Bakery, located at 18019 Country Store Drive. 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They have daily lunch specials and the best made-to-order breakfast and lunch sandwiches around. So Madison back on the ball, first and 10. Ty Wilkerson brings him up to the line. Single back set. Toss sweep. It's around the corner. He's got a little bit of time. Yeah, that was a hold, but I don't think it got called.
2: He may have got three or four out of that.
3: Close to a first down.
1: Yeah, he is close to a first down, though. They're right. Clock's ticking. About 2:30 left in the first half.
3: He's got 7-1.
1: Second down and one to go. Quarterback keeper. And, you know, that might be close. Got tripped up pretty quick.
3: We're going to play. Bring the third down.
2: I think it's in third and one.
1: And there's a snap. Hand off to the halfback

0: He's coming around the corner.
1: Knocked back. I believe he got it, but I'm not.
0: I think you're right.
1: Yep.
0: That was Trenton Ragland for Buckingham. They gave him the first down. Okay.
1: Ball on the 20.
0: Yeah, we might have to turn some lights on.
1: One 32 clock.
0: Up, fumble. Ty brought him up.
1: Madison got it.
0: And Madison got it. Zamari Maxey fumbled the ball.
1: They're on the 21-yard line. The 126 left to go down the field.
2: The best happen out there is a 121-yard line.
1: That was a good stop. Could have got out of control if they scored there.
0: That might be something for them to build on, for Madison to build on, and going into the locker room at halftime. And here comes a snap from Madison. Single back set. Pass. He's back to pass. Looking deep.
1: He's got him.
0: Yeah. No, intercepted
1: the flag. I think he was pushed.
0: Yeah.
1: I think it's pass interference on Buckingham, but I'm not sure. He was pushed coming down the field, up around the neck.
0: Yeah. Usually when, you know, you start attacking a player up around the neck, the refs get a little uptight about that.
1: Let's see what they say.
0: Clock has stopped with 1:14 left in the first half. Buckingham 16, Madison 0. Coming up at halftime, Frank Wells is going to give us a scoreboard update. Give us the scores that are going on around the area. Also, I'd like to thank our sponsor, UVA Health, Culpeper Medical Center. 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Yeah, I think they got them for pass interference. They're moving the ball, and they got a first down. So Madison's now about their own 36-yard line.
1: 1:14 left on the clock. First down, 36-yard line.
0: There's a snap. That might have been offsides.
1: He had room to run there, too.
0: He did. I wonder is if they're going to come back with that same play.
1: First and 15, they called that on Madison.
0: Oh, they did call it on Madison?
1: I think so.
0: So it's first and 15.
1: Pass.
0: Snap. He's going to throw.
1: Deep.
0: He's got a man.
1: Oh, knocked away. Great.
0: Deflected at the last second. It's a good pass defense.
1: Need to put a little more on it, he added.
0: So that brings up, should be second and 15. It is second and 15, ball at their own 36-yard line. I would think they're going to take another shot downfield.
1: I would, to try to get an interference call, if anything.
0: There's a snap, back to pass. Now he's going to tuck it and run. Got a little room.
1: Oh, good move.
0: He's moving. It's down to the 50.
1: He's still going.
0: Yep. 45,
1: all the way down to the 43.
0: That brings up a first and 10 from Madison. Finally got a break there. 55 seconds left.

0: What?
1: Close to a 30-yard run.
0: Yeah. So the clock has started back up, and now it stopped again. Took a timeout, I think.
1: If Buckingham is out of timeouts, Madison still has three, so it'll be two after this.
0: The clock stopped with 48 seconds left in the half. Madison wants to talk it over.
1: Putting 7 seconds back on the clock.
0: Right. 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Well, after that little shower, things cooled off a little bit. Got to feel nice and wet, maybe even the playing field a little bit. I think they're going to pass again, Rodney. I think that's the plan. Single back set.
1: Bad snap.
0: Picks it up. He's running. He's got a little room coming around the corner, trying to make the corner.
1: Nope.
0: Yeah. So he took about a
1: 5-yard loss.
0: Yes.
1: Six, maybe. Clock down to 42 seconds.
0: Still running. Yeah. Yep. Still running.
1: I'm surprised they didn't call a timeout.
0: Yeah, I guess they need to spike the ball. I thought he'd try and get out of bounds.
1: That's what I thought. Pass again, Allen, you think?
0: Yeah, it's pass. He's around the corner.
1: Yep. Oh, no, Buckingham fumbles.
0: Fumble the ball. Lost another three or so on that. Clock stopped with 13 seconds left. And I think they took another timeout.
1: I don't think he could Hail Mary it in the end zone from there.
0: You know, I saw him in pregame.
1: Really?
0: Yeah, he's got an arm on him. He could make it. Buckingham defense has been pretty good this evening, first game. But, you know, usually early in the year, usually the defense is way ahead of the offense. Defense, you know, basically not as complex, really.
1: Right, right.
0: Madison defense on the field. Buckingham offense kind of in a semi-huddle, waiting on the timeout to end.
1: We're in the booth up here. It's getting a little dark in it, Al.
0: A little bit, yeah. Yeah. You might have to hit that switch next to you. Light switch right beside of you. There we go.
1: You think?
0: Yeah. Let there be light.
1: Okay.
0: All right, so here we go. Here's a snap. He's going to pass. Now he's going to chuck it and run. He's going to get caught from behind.
1: Oh, he fumbled.
0: Uh-oh. But I think, yeah, no. Well, there's 1 second left on the clock, so it's kind of a moot point. But Buckingham did recover the fumble. He was pretty quick to tuck that ball down and run. I mean, maybe he saw something we didn't see, but.
1: He was looking down the field.
0: Right. Like to thank another one of our sponsors, Culpeper Classic, 205 South Main Street in Culpeper. Your dream ride is waiting. Find it, finance it, and drive it home. Culpeper Classics. I think they're just going to do the victory. Yep. Just take a knee, and so we're heading into halftime. Buckingham 16, Madison 0. Been kind of an interesting game so far, kind of slow paced. We'll be back in 90 seconds on the Piedmont Communications Network.